0: Good.
1: Hi, 911, Point of Rocks Library. 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Okay, close.
0: Yes.
1: 10-4.
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2: 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We're gonna start calling you. Dr. Carol Cannon's back on the line.
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1: I had a representative from the town electric company call me on my cell phone. They're en route.
0: It's okay.

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Area 7, 2007.

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1: About 3526. ITC northbound between route 121 and 109. Vehicle accident 7 Alpha 1 2007.
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1: For scan card, and if a female is available, can you start her?

0: 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Route 144, on Orchard Road.
1: 423, you can clear me from the missing and I can start.
0: It's a 10-4.
2: Seems to be there may be multiple trees involved in that 3,000 block of Green Valley Road. There's several reports of different addresses, either wires arcing, etc. I believe Fire Board is making contact on the electric company, but I'll keep an eye on that and advise.

3236. Just want an attempt to locate whoever's possibly intoxicated driver near Holiday Drive, New Horizon Way, red Toyota Corolla.

0: Liberty 433 401, respond to a residential alarm. 9754 Woodlands Terrace in Imesville for basement bedroom glass break detector. 358-2012.
1: Okay. 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
0: 426-10-4, 433, 424, Eric. 4-1-2-3-4.

0: 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They're going to be awaiting the state police.
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0: Hey, get down to the next turnaround, that they can turn around and stop there for a little while, but stay in service.

0: Gretzky Squad Attendo, Albert Corcon, notice 131 Cody Drive, woman stuck in elevator, 9 Charlie, 2018.
1: No, area cars available, okay, hold.
2: That's right.
1: 10-4.
2: 4-14, Frederick, can you give me that one as well? I'll handle it after this one.
1: 4-14, 10-4.

0: And 168 ALS 32, 15,405 Azalea Court, off Warren North Road, Chest Pain 9 Bravo 2019.
1: There are no walls now. There are limbs that are arcing in front of the residence at 8255, but they are not currently arcing. This is something that will need to be addressed at a later date. Please make proper notification. We'll be clearing shortly.
2: Right, so okay. 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
0: 10-4, anything I should look at?
1: We'll put you on it. You can go direct to the note.
0: Four. 432, Fred, you can close this roadway. Have it route 71.
1: 432, 10-4.
0: And I'll take the fireworks complaint on Crescent.
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0: I just bought the second road with hazard from the same area, Fieldstone Drive. A lady has a tree down that's blocking the road.
1: 10-4.

0: ambulance 339 to Spring Ridge Senior Apartments, 6351 Spring Ridge Parkway, apartment 104. Assistation, non-emergency response, 9 Bravo, 2026.
1: And 236-705 Welfare.
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3: A ETA for County Roads.
4: Looks like a phone's alive. It's there. I'm going to need a roll. Sure, and what's the damage on it?
5: Got heavy front end damage. There's an Amazon guy, Honda Deer. He's in the vehicle too. He's in a gray Honda.
4: Therefore, we'll get one started.
5: Road down. Also, the power board cleared. And now you know about the shop. I've got a three car street down across blocking the entire road.
4: That's right. They've been advised.
5: Can't forget your

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1: Car 709 Delta 2049.
0: Got a pole that's broken, not in the road yet, but it's leaning pretty heavily over. I need police or somebody to help mark it off the road.
1: But it's okay. Which car are you on?
0: 2703 Green Valley Road.

0: 413 for 413.
1: I put a note on the card for a bolo. Could you just go ahead and issue that, please?
0: Yes,
2: please. Broken, leaning heavily over the road. It's still maybe electrified. I'll try and give you a pole number as soon as I get close enough to it. And I advise the Senate police have to close the road because when the pole goes, it's going to close the road.
0: Okay, thank you.

0: 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Respond to a family verbal domestic, 12221 Timber Run Court. College Richard advised, his brother stole his keys, won't give them back. They're both still at the house, and they've both been drinking. Area 5B, 2031.
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1: Apparently with this storm damage, there's a pole down there. I believe fire police is on the scene. They're requesting police for possible road closure or traffic control.
2: All right.
0: Number 2 male, approximately 5'10", 185 pounds, last seen wearing light blue t-shirt, blue jeans, gray loafers break. Subject was last seen at 1430 today, near 10,815 Old Frederick Road, operating a white 2008 Chevy HHR. Maryland registration, Adam 114029. Also has early stages of dementia. If located, hold and advise, 2034.
2: Okay, 13 for her.
0: 413.
2: I'm sorry. I just put an address on the card. Can you have Montgomery County go out there, please, and see if the truck and or him is there?
0: 413-10-4.
1: Mile marker 15 northbound. Looks like he's on the right shoulder, black Kia Sportage.
3: So as unit 21, go ahead.
1: Says his engine shut down. It might be an oil issue. He's not sure.
4: Brush 55 deal. In front of 1434 B Bravo Saddle Road off 2nd Avenue. Wiretown 9 Charlie 2035.

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1: 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Updated address 100 Snouder Road. Switch 9, Charlie.
2: Seven and five for I think an OPD for city robbery.
1: 705-10-4. Ambulance 19-8, let's take a deal. 1625 Trip Town Road, off Blockman's Lane. Diabetic 9 Bravo 2037.

0: 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We still have vehicles coming up this river here.
1: 10-4, I'm on the phone with the first deputy, so I'll be back on with you in just a moment.
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2: There's another tree down at 10480 Cook Brothers Road. You get Sarkana Roads. Large tree covering the whole roadway.
4: Thirty-four, 10-4.

0: car 709 Delta on Frederick.
1: Hey.
0: I have a car 709 Bravo responding and will handle the traffic on the north side of the incident.

0: You advise, you're going to handle the traffic on that on Green Valley.
1: I've got it controlled on the south end of Green Valley, but I got car 709 Bravo coming to handle the traffic on the north side of the incident.
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2: 234, we're notifying County Highway for Cooks Brothers. 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
4: Five 2, Frederick.
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4: Can I get front of the
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2: 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Did you want a card open for it or no?
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0: 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Area 100 Chowder Road. Fire is on scene with fires down. 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
0: West of David Ocean, Nora, Adam, Tom Ocean, first of Richard, comes spelling date of birth is 12/24/2002, number 2 mil.
1: 426-10-4.
2: 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The correct address is the 10433, and then everything goes being closed at 71.
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3: Can 410-4. 4423, respond at 15,405 Azalea Court, with the fire department, responding for chest pains. Otherwise, they were going through withdrawals as well, but keep disconnected with call taker. 2049.

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0: That's right, sir. I didn't advise you earlier. Grimms is notified. They are en route.
1: Compliment.
0: After spending quite a bit of time on hold, we finally got a hold of First Energy Potomac Edison, advised them of the situation in the area. Gave them several addresses that are going to be responding out there.
1: Yeah, 4243, we have multiple trees down between Francis Distillery off of Route 80 all the way down, all the way to this location.
0: 10-4.
2: Sirs.
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1: Have a big, sir.

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1: Carter 709 Delta, go ahead.
0: Let me give you a pole number. Should be a Potomac Edison. And it's next to F as in Frank, 4878.
1: Any damage for that one?
0: There's no damage on that pole, but the pole next to it is broke off at the base and leaning heavily over the road.
1: Front's okay.
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1: Address is 16924 Raven Rock Road at Germantown, Bethel Church of God. 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

0: Center 500 on back on the channel in Alphabet 1050 from 423.
1: 423, that's okay. I'm
2: handled. I'm 423-4. Flight to 432-235, respond to a domestic in progress. 8104 Clearfield Road. 717 advised that her child's father is there. She was assaulted yesterday and she wants him gone today. A number 2 male, 23 years old, named Alex.
0: Parking
2: complaint in front of 1175 for 10 exit way. There are kind of positions for no looking. There's a car parked at a bump out right by Willis Orange. It's a Acura, dark green color with tag 7 David Charles 9510 2103.

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0: you know, it's just fine. 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She feels like she's in danger. She's a number 2 female, 23 years old, wearing pajamas and a hoodie.
1: EMS unit you have coming on here.
2: It's Washington Medic 791.
1: Okay, thanks.

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0: That's correct.
1: Can you just confirm whether or not that male subject lives at that property?
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2: Patria 1043, if they didn't let us know, if both sides of Green Valley Road closed.

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2: 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Last name, Tom Young, Edward Robert. Young, Adam Robert. First name, Alex. Common spelling. Date of birth, November 26th of 02.
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1: 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Figure the next. Close out 71.
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6: 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I just gotta add some notes.
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And we'll see a 9LS-22-3402 Jefferson Pike. Cross you the Horon Road. Decrease level of consciousness 9 Bravo, 2127.

Animals 238 responding 21, correction 2771, Lynn Street off Rocker Road in Sugar Loaf Estates. Diabetic 9, Bravo, 2127. Animals 319 due. Pump number 7 at the Sheik 7301 Executive Way. Inch pressure from a fall 9, Bravo, 2127.

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1: On 10-4. Address is 11580 Pleasant Walk Road. Caller's Lee. Both it happened 15 minutes ago. And keeps occurring multiple times. Thinks there's people down on the trail. 2128.
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Tower 60, mutated Franklin County, Box 43, 11,646 Ironwood Drive, house fire, 2149.

0: And we'll see you 9 ALS 20 is responding. 3402, you mentioned a pet. I'm sure I'm ready. Increased level of consciousness. KUP 268. He's responding. Pump number 7. Sheets 7301 Executive Way. Is your person from a fall 9 Bravo 2130?
1: I'm sorry, 70. Can you repeat, please? That's right up there.

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House fire. Franklin Ops 8, 2131.

0: Rescue Squad 10 Deer to call me between Franklin County, Box 43, 11656 Ironwood Drive. House fire. Franklin Ops 8, 2133.
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4: 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Romeo with a female that's stating that something going on with a vehicle that was disabled behind us. 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It's going to be like a white box van.
5: Head for B-17, you're going to be able to head over that way. I know you'll be extended. That's right, what's the 20? Eastbound at the county line. 39 mile marker.
4: Road 16, we're going to be westbound. Apologies.
5: Westbound, 10-4. Terrible.
6: Four and three disturbance, 21.
2: 4-3-10-4.
7: Yeah, that's 20 again, sir.
1: Row 16, 255-37 Ashler Road, between Bootjack, correction, Cross Street of Bootjack Springs Lane. Wires down, I'm Charlie, 2135.
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0: 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I'm going to be available, patients unloaded in the Washington County 79 unit. They'll be leaving momentarily.
1: That's Charlie 2138.
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0: Can you start with ALC for hypoglycemia?
1: Advise me to start a minute.
0: That's correct. If he wants, we can meet at the parking lot whenever he comes on here.

0: Roger 16, can you copy the name and date of birth?
1: George.
0: Last of Jones, common spelling. First of Christina, common spelling. Date of birth 10/26/1995. She is advising that she had a Florida learner's permit at one point in her lifetime, but does not have anything in Maryland.
1: Okay.

0: I see you over in your car, Chris.
1: Is it on?
0: Yeah, you have that female in your vehicle, Chris.
1: Negative. I have AV-70 with me as a passenger. She's going to be standing under the bridge.
0: 10-4, and then the other occupant coming over there, you know?
1: The truck is behind us, just past the parking rack. We're at the top of the mountain here under the trail bridge, so they're always behind us.
0: 10-4. On the route from there.

0: Mr. Daniels, 238, you have ALS 23 responding. ALS 23, they advise you can meet at the park and ride as needed.
1: Copy that. ALS 23 to ambulance 238. 238. You still want to meet at the parking lot, or are you trying to break yourself on the scene?
2: You can meet at the parking lot. We're already making our way there. See you now.
1: Copy that.

And was 148 paramedic engine 311 to 4806 Calibri Court. Cross street, Cornell Way. Single lap 79 Bravo 2146.

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1: Good.
0: The radio secure.
1: That's right.
0: Okay, confirm the Florida Class E learner's permit. It expired 10 of 2025. Also has a surrendered Maryland ID only. Subject is out of, on probation out of Annapolis. The case number is assigned, and got it on the card for you. Negative 29, otherwise. Not a problem.

0: Columbia 16, can you add 6960 to this card as well?
1: That's right, sir.
2: Sir, you want to stop out with the box truck first, please?
1: That's right.

0: 421, responding to a suspicious vehicle. Dark Horse, Toyota. 5293 Buckystown Pike. 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Was looking around and then saw there's another truck with the doors unlocked and the keys still in the vehicle. Advised it's a Toyota Tacoma, bronze color. 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Area 6A, 2150.
1: No,

Ambulance 259, paramedic against the 251, responding 3872, Maryland Manor Drive off Fingerboard Road, Chesapeake 9, Bravo 2151.

Engineer, you're 6-4 responding. Battalion 903, almost 309, dude. 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House fire, Franklin Ops 11, 2153.

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3: 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I haven't found anything. I see the caller from Marks. Are there any additional calls?
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0: Terminator 16, Frederick, there's going to be a male out with us now on the scene.
1: 10-4, did he ride by foot or in another vehicle?
2: 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Deerball, control 39, Bravo 2158.
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2: Call they have, I believe they opened a card 70 westbound near the rest area in Myersville. You get out 427.
3: 5-3-10-4.
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4: It's going to be through West Virginia. Last name of Fulton, Tango, Alpha, Uniform, Lima, Tango, Oscar, November. 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Date of birth, 2-2-1980.

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And what's 196 engine 281 do? 3037 Point of Rocks Road. I mean, Lander Road and Moron Road. Nominal pain. Bravo 2201. And what's 249 LS 29 responding 1708 Wayfield Drive off Greenleash Drive North, Deerbolt. Trouble breathing 9 Bravo 2202. And what's 309 LS 30s responding victim Cullen Center. 6000 Cullen Drive, Everdust 9 Bravo 2202.

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0: Animal 339 ALS 4, due on 5723 Hawk Ridge Road between Bald Eagle Lane and Randall Ridge Drive Road. Correction. Town Ridge. Back Bay 9 Bravo 2205.
1: That is 149 transporting prior to that,
0: BJH. 149 transporting 2206.

0: Fellow cars, clear to copy, attempt to locate. Size 70 eastbound, vicinity of the 42 mile marker. Got a white Chevy pickup truck, Pennsylvania tag of November 167158. Caller advises that the vehicle is swerving all over the place. No further description provided. If located, observe, take appropriate. Notify this station, KG918-2207.
1: Hamilton,
2: can you serve me on an incident on 70 westbound, mile marker 48? We got a tractor trailer. Two cars involved.
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Ambulance 8-9 on the scene, engine 121, engine 82, rescue squad 3. Ambulance 129, due. Interstate 70 westbound area, 48 mile marker. Vehicle accident. 9 Bravo, 2210.

Animals 890 on the scene, engine 121, engine 82, rescue squad 3, animals 129, responder. Interstate 70, westbound area, 48 mile marker. Vehicle accident. 9 Bravo 2210.

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1: On the scene. 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

0: 196, transporting to Frederick Hill, priority 3.
1: Airless
0: 196, 2222.
1: Airless
2: 121 to Frederick for an update. Single vehicle, a tractor trailer, jackknife, single patient, going to be transported to Frederick by 8-9. Engine 121 and rest of the squad 3 will be remaining on scene for blocking until the arrival of MSP.
1: It's okay.
0: Four 16 to Frederick, I can take the roadway hazard from 705.
3: 416-10-4, 705 direct.
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0: Give State Highway page after chart. The truck control is blocking all but one lane. It will be a tow couple of air rust.

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1: One lane, yes, that's one.
0: Press okay.

0: 28. 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Sorry, sir, what was the last coming message?
1: Struck anything?
0: Hit the guardrail.

0: Plus 21 Drift Rider. Can you also let LSP know that they're going to need a heavy wrecker for this truck if they want to go ahead and get one started?
1: Well, no. J4.
2: 70 West, exit 59, second to U-Haul trip.
1: 10-4.

0: SHA's been notified. SHA's been notified. Looks like they're advising we're going to need a heavy record to get him moved.
1: Right. Maybe about 5 minutes out, and I'll inquire if he's got one.
0: That's right. It's open, 2 and 3 closed.

0: 对。
1: Credit 4922. Copy a hit and run. 48 East F Street, off of 2nd Avenue. Caller, someone hit their parked car and left her a few minutes ago. 2231. There's 234. No attack doesn't return.
2: Box truck to come up here. Oh, sorry, fucking truck to come up here and handle that. There's still a portion of the tree that's a part that's across the roadway overhead. I mean, got the one that was on the ground out.
3: That's correct, sir.
2: They do have other people from the shop that's coming up here to assist so they can be released. And I'm standing by for any attention, nothing that is.
3: Yeah, for sure. That was going to be my next question, if you had seen any of them yet.
2: 1035, I've not seen any of them.
3: They were advising storm mode, 2-hour ETA, but not sure if 28 has seen anything yet down his way.

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0: 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Squad staff 2234.
3: Four 922, they did not say if the vehicle was still in the area. They just said it left and it occurred about 5 minutes ago.

0: welfare. For 412, 413, welfare.
1: We're okay.
0: 10-4.

0: Start the next heavy duty we got from the truck trailer. 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It's the free liner. It's moderate damage.
1: Was that minor or moderate? I'm sorry.
0: Moderate, just due to Jackknife's saddle tanks ruptured.
2: It's okay.

0: 28 feet between the 48 and 47 there, or is he closer to the 47?
1: He's just beyond the 49. So we're westbound, not at the top of Braddock, but kind of in the middle.
0: Yes.
2: That's right, 415, Frederick. 415.
3: Can you see if there's a female available to respond out here? Just the same.
2: Any female. Chief Frederick, I'll head that way. 417-10-4.
4: Four twelve Frederick, recode this to Nancy, 71.
2: 412-10-4.

0: 21 to Rescue Squad 3. MSP is a tow in route. He's just requesting we remain until they're able to get it out of the road.
1: Of course, sir.

0: Time on the stove.
1: Hey, Virginia, Tom, Edward William, 4442.
2: 4922, 10-4.

0: 235-414, Sano Physical Domestic. You want to... Correction, Road. Caller's Gabby, 5Z. Officers are just there now. The mom is having a mental breakdown. Area 8, 2240.
1: And county is starting a female

0: 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Thank you.
1: Rescue Squad 10, back in service 2240.
2: Treed off the roadway. You can close it out on our end.
3: 416-10-4.

0: The same address we were just out at.
1: That's right. Both parties are still on scene. Domestics involving Alex and a Malia subject. Caller advised that she believes the baby is in danger because it is currently with the mother.

0: MS-196 to Oslo.
1: That's right, sir.
2: Chief Buck is down, fight commercial firearm. 9, Charlie, 22-43.
3: Vehicle is a black Cadillac Escalade.
0: CDC, I get a 28 for that vehicle.
3: They're no longer on the line. They said that they couldn't see those signs.
0: Yeah.

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1: Engine 31. Engine 31, go ahead.
0: On the comments, yeah, that is the Burger King. Are we looking at the new Stardee's, which is the old Burger King?
1: That's correct.
0: Okay, we're on the scene, single story, commercial building, nothing evident on the Bravo, Charlie Hill, but we'll be out investigating.
1: Engine 31, 2247.

0: 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We're getting further information. Hold on.
1: I'm in contact with the business owner, man. Give me a second, I'll give you an update.

0: 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Checking his welfare. Emergency button activated.
1: Motion carrying. Who is 5, sir?
0: 10-4. 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

0: Roger. 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
1: Careful, thank you.
0: Alright, sir, just go for 3. I think we're going to send something.
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3: Trent here, and we do have an active sprinkler going off, as well as fire on the stove. I'm going to work to shut these off really quick.
4: Look at try. Part 103. 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
3: Yeah, that's correct.

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1: Paramedic engine 311 is in service. 311. 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

0: 4433, respond to suspicious person, 6808, Moore Way. Caller advised, there's a man at the door, unsure who it is. Still attending further. Area 68-2254.
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3: You're going to have to notify the health department and the FM for a sprinkler activation in the kitchen over top of the oven.
1: I wasn't. How long?
0: 2 minutes.
4: 4:03. 2 minutes.
1: 10:48.
2: That's okay. I'll put you on that card.

0: 421, respond to the Sharpshire property, Crestwood Manor, 5624 New Design Road. 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
1: 10-1. 421,
0: for your call, the MDOP. Coming on the suspicious. 421-10-4. You know, just responding to the suspicious. Caller also advised that the man also came to her door and was wiggling the doorknob.

0: 412, Predator tag to the car. 412. Virginia, Tom, Adam, Lincoln, 5420. 412, 10-4.
1: 426, Predator, come pull it up to the line now. Can you make the call?
0: Where's 26, 10-4? Start at 412.
2: Yeah. Tom Adam Lincoln, 5420, out of Virginia, returns to an Aura subject of Rocky Ridge Court in Leesburg, Virginia.
3: It's okay.
4: Truck four driver to 3-1 also.
0: Play 9 through Virginia.
4: Your water should be secured.
5: Okay,
4: yeah,
5: it's
4: like
5: a diminishing of it.
0: Four
2: 23,
0: 10-9.
2: 412, my God, are you ready?
0: Go ahead.
2: Last is Adam Robert Ocean, Robert Adam versus Adam Mary Ida Tom, Adam Boy Henry, 3778.
0: 10 is out of Virginia, shoot me.
2: 10-4. 41, 10-4. 1-2 and 7.

0: Right, just right, 1041. I'm locked in. Tower's work.
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3: 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Your number.
4: Yeah, what's your meter, Gavin?
5: 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You need to reset your audio. You're still on emergency.
2: Sorry, this is 423.
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2: The subject you wanted at 27294 is showing he has a protective order out against him from an Alex subject, showing he expired in Maryland, licensed in Virginia, 29 is negative.

0: 21-3. The trooper is picking down, there'll be a early warning. Once he's down there, you can clear.
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2: There you go. So, keep in mind that you have the information for four individuals on the call, please.
0: Go ahead.
3: Queen 8, Sam 6, Edward 8, Queen.
1: Several individuals. Which one did you need on there?
2: Just four individuals, one male, 15 male.

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0: 31 Welfare.
1: 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He's trying to figure out his radio.
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0: 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It's a 911 only number. You can hear two little kids talking, possibly two adults in the background, conversing about horses. 2316.
1: Close it out.
0: Frederick, I'll take the NDOP for 421. 4-17-10-4.

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0: Johnson, Tom Henry, Ocean Murray, Paul, Sam, Ocean Nora. Versus Ricky, middle of the video. David, Adam, Victor, Ida Lincoln, Ida Ocean. Date of birth 3/7/1984, number one net. Good.
1: Is the first name going to be Richard?
0: No.
2: Next on the list for a Porsche, it's out of gas, parked on the middle sidewalk.

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employees have Frederick. 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And just M43, they have Price Road and Price Distillery also shut down.

0: Rivian 16 Frederick, myself, and AV 70 are going to be clear.
1: Oh, yeah, you're good to go.

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1: 4922.
0: Changes to a motor vehicle exchange. Notice on the card, 71.
1: 10-4.
2: 413 to 412.
1: Go ahead.
2: All of Putman is negative for that heat subject.
1: All right, thank you.

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1: Okay, go ahead.
2: Matthew here, me on season 2. Attorney Hughes just arrived on scene to set up a longer merge area for traffic, and I'll be right at the hospital for the driver.
1: Mm-hmm.

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Six, Edward, Zebra, 5353, out of Maryland.

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1: Go ahead.
3: Can you get the keys from him?
1: That's right, I have them.

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1: Woodville Road, off of Wilson Road. Green protection called in. A duress alarm. Area 4, 2338.
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3: Okay.
1: 10-4.
0: So we're getting a phone call from Winnipeg Express Towing, and they're asking questions about taking a vehicle from that scene.
4: So, Roger.

0: for their return on. Or is it 433? It's a 421. Yeah, 433, 10-9.
1: That was a perfect.
0: Target to 400.
1: Go ahead.
0: Already out with 433.
1: Yes.
0: 11-10-9.
2: Roger, Roger, you have your only total thing.
1: He has 11095 and Ross Galek, I believe he was trying to say.
3: Thank you.
0: Yeah. 10-4, thank you.
1: 13-1 on Ross Galek. Starting out at 27104.
0: 433, 10-4.

0: 10-4, what's this tractor trailer the only vehicle involved?
1: I say just a truck and the guardrail.

0: three desserts.
1: Okay, so it was actually not the tow company calling. It was Hess's calling that owns the tractor trailer. I gave them Princess and Rucker's phone number so that they can contact to recover the vehicle.
0: Yes, sir.

0: 443 911. 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
1: Sir,
0: 10-4.

0: 17, Roger. 17, go ahead. I'm going to the beard. 4, processing.
1: 10-4.

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1: 3-10-8 at this time, sir.
0: I'm at like a 37-mile marker coming into the county. What you got?
1: 10-8 enough for me. Can you respond down to 75 at Green Hill and relieve 10-6 so that you can make it home?

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1: Ten four.

0: 235, 432, respond for a mental person, 100 Middletown Parkway off Women's Drive at Black Hawk Barbecue. 1017, Hannah advised that she drove there and found the boyfriend with cuts on his hand and read he's confused and doesn't know what happened. Hello, 24.
1: Oh. 414 for 235.
2: Service.
1: 435.

0: 10-4, visiting you, and I started.
1: He's reported to have cuts on his hands. Do you want us to go ahead and get him started?
0: Yeah, I would appreciate that. Thanks.

Animal 782 Black Hawk Barbecue, 100 Middletown Parkway, mental patient, sheriff's office in route. I'm Robin 0028.

0: Perché molti se ne vedono.
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0: Sheriff's Department's not yet on the scene.
1: Time is right. Do you know what the nature is? Do we need a stage?
0: Still issues with lacerations. Stage is still bust.
1: 7-8 direct.
2: Thank you, 432.
3: Got it.
2: EMS is inquiring if they should stage. It's also reported that he's got blood soaked on his pants and he's bleeding from the forehead.
3: Yeah, go ahead and just have him stage for now. Full of us.
2: 10-4.

Hamilton 319, due 5779, Box Elder Court, and Tamarack Avenue, Crestwood Village. 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
0: And 173, expires 10/31, 26, registered to a Joshua Phillips Doyle Emery of Middletown on a 27-18 Rick Hughes.

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4: 6 Edward David, 9001 expires, 6:30 of 2026, Fraser 288, Jordan Ferguson at Hagerstown, and then Alyssa Coffey at Tawnytown on a 2014 to 129 Sega.
0: Sure, thanks. If you could just make sure all these tags are added to the card format, I'd appreciate it.
4: Have more.

0: Thank you, sir. I'll be 10-8. Turn around again, relieve. 27.
1: B-19, who is relieving 27?
0: B-29.
1: 10-4.
2: 29, I will be 10-6 left, and 6 AS outside of the roadblock, I'm going to be 2 on this.

0: 49-22, for vehicle tampering. 206 Wintergreen Lane off Tamarack Way. 1017 Scott advised people are trying to get into vehicles and bothering him. 101.
1: Central.
2: We're not going with Eric. I mean, can you confirm anything he knows who's doing this?
0: We'll see what we can find out.
2: Fantastic.

0: 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Automatic medical alarm, Robin 102.
1: Apparently one of the people is the 1017's ex-girlfriend's sister, and believe they're leaving in a white Toyota Camry with temporary tag.
0: Yeah. 432, fire.
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1: We'll see if we have a prior alarm there that might have a number on it.
0: Thank you. If you can have them respond out here.

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0: Hospital 10719, okay.
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1: Bet.
0: We've not been able to find a phone number for that.
1: Yeah.

And 23 inch, 231 do. He's like the Montgomery County, box 915. There's a 270 southbound between Route 109 and Route 121. Vehicle accident. 7 Alpha 1, 112.

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1: About the 10:23 there.
0: Yeah, 4.

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1: Please put me on the follow-up.
0: Go ahead.
1: 021-712-021-712. Copy up the address. It's on the opposite side of the enclosure we have here. 3040 Averly Road. I have to drop off the driver's license and registration information as well.
0: 10-4.

0: 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There was no actual vehicle tampering. You make a request officer put an S-11.
1: 4921-10-4.
0: 434 Fred, you can't sound.
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1: Walter, can you change this call to suspicious, please?
0: That's right.

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Injured person from a vehicle accident, 9 Bravo 122.

I'll be able to possibly disable the vehicle. Westbound at 42. The Maryland tag, Washington Baker, 7359, 77.

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0: 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I'll be there 42.
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0: 414 for everyone. Go ahead now.
1: That's all right. I put another number at the top if you weren't having luck with that first one.
0: 10-4. He actually just called me back.
1: Third, 432, 434, welfare.
2: Where is
1: 432, 10-4.
0: So we're not getting any answer over here.

0: 432.
1: Could you ask FHH if they have a male in the hospital right now? I'll give you the name here in a second.
0: Okay.
1: It's going to be the birth center of the Maryland tag we gave you, Charles Robert 21173. First name is Joshua, last name Emery. Kid birth 35 of 82.
0: Temporal check.

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0: Can you start EMS to the back of the leg for one male that they currently have in custody for ED?
1: That's right.
0: They can run routine.

Yeah, well, 339 due. The Rio de Lac, 110 Airport Drive East. Metal patient. Police on the scene, Bravo 158.

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3: Bay Road. Carbon dioxide alarm. 9 Charlie 2 and I.

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0: Frederick, all cars tend to locate the I-70 westbound, the 66 mile marker. Be on the lookout for a black Ford truck, Texas plates. Vehicle is swerving all over the road, going between all three lanes. If located, take appropriate action relayed through this station, KGA 918 at 0228.
1: Let's go westbound.
0: That is correct.
1: 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See if I can look at it.

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0: T-258.

0: 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It says lobby door cracked. 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
1: 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We'll go ahead and Roddy Blue of Wawa and West Patrick.
2: 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Thanks, Supervisor. 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
0: I am leaving quarters. If you guys want to push me to the hospital, I can try to catch you.
1: We are leaving the scene now. I think we meet at the Wawa on West Patrick. We'll probably get there on the same time.
0: Okay, sounds good.

0: Yes.
1: Any consideration for an engine company so that we can shuffle units and one around one time on the scene?
0: LS4's unit is up to steam still, so we'll just have the 8 from 19 take your unit, and then we'll pick up LS4 and smoke you after. So I think we're good.
1: Copy. Yep.

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1: Hello.
0: For you?
2: Yeah, we got him stopped.
0: 10-4.
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0: Go ahead.
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0: 417, Yalvar subject, Jones Ballard through New York, Class D Davis, final negative.
1: Good morning, thank you. 414, you can cancel.
2: 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Simple.

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First fire alarm 9, Charlie, 436.

0: 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On three step. Yes, clear in the ready.
1: Paramedic into 23446.

0: Right, 421, respond for roadway hazard, Park Mills Road and Iris Sears Road, Tree and Roadway, 447.
1: Four 17, 10, 4, 421.
2: Okay. Yeah.

0: 423, respond for a phase 2911 in the area of 13820 Grayson Road off Rocky Ridge Road. Immediate disconnect. 456.
1: Several. 412, I got it.
0: 412, 4423, Greg?
1: Correct, thank you.

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1: Thank you. 414, I'll start.
0: 414, 10-4.

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0: 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My west car is back in Brunswick.
1: Okay, you can hold.
0: Yeah.
1: 414, you just stack it on me.
0: 414, 10-4.

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1: Are they still at 725?
0: I believe she may be leaving. 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
1: 10-4, just give us an updated location when you can.
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1: They're in the system, so she can't be that by her husband.
2: That, but.
0: Okay, who's the name again? $49.22, can you give us the name again?
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1: 10-22. I'm familiar.
2: Okay.
0: Ten four. 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
1: 10-4.
0: Location is 1812 Parks Mill Road.
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0: 417 for, I don't have a pole number for that. 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
0: 49-22 is not answering his welfare check. So do you have any way to call him?
2: What?
0: 49-22, you're asking King, I'm checking your welfare.
1: How much? Thank you for it, Mr.
0: 10-4, 400 direct.
1: Direct.

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0: Considering Tucson, Edison is aware, we put some extra flares down and we're going to close this out 71.

23 04, respond for a phase 2911 in the area of 205 Apples Church Road between Pleasant Acres Drive and North Carroll Street. 1017 advised it was accidental but would not confirm the address. 527.

Animals, 19 ALS 4-2, 7639 Old Receiver Road. I'm for the Sleepy Hollow Drive. Nominal P9 Bravo is 534.

And we'll say 10L's Ford responding 7639 over Seaver Road. Sleepy Hollow Drive. Nominal P9, Robin 535.

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0: Okay.
2: Thirty-one ten four. 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You're low volume.
0: I was just acknowledging 5, 6, 8. 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
1: 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Now, I got a approximately 20 by 20 D type drive. Got smoke showing from the roof of it. 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
3: Tower 735, 69, Delta, 559.

0: 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Do have a fire in the garage. Elm pins were on the structure. It's about 10 feet from the structure. I'll go ahead and establish the command. No gas to this garage, but normal garage contents. 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
2: Tanker 33, Tanker 735 due. 2706 Hillside Court off Lock Haven Drive. Garage fire 9 Delta 600 TDP 260.
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0: Houston 172, Carroll Rescue Squad 1, Ambulance 238, EMS 9012. 2706, Hillside Court off Lock Haven Drive. Rapid intervention on the garage fire 9 Delta 603. And then what's wrong with them walking around, pulling the curtains back and messing with bed sheets? We're also starting EMS 603.
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0: And for
2: ambulance 318, ALS 31 Dale. Asian 5646, Buckystown Pike, Unit 148. Decreased level of consciousness, please en route 9 Bravo 604.

0: 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Come in. Give me an update.
1: We have fire in the detached garage. We have wool on the fire. Believe me, there's a fire out. We're doing some overall now to check.
0: Okay. I'm stationary command post behind me, 713. It's 251 and 231 and truck 23 will be working.
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2: 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First Hillside Court Command. Those assignments are complete. 607.
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0: 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And truck 23, I'll give you vent. 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

0: 10, Division 1, go in.
1: Extinguished. Currently all we have is some hot spots inside the garage.
0: Okay. 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Do we really need those guys up on the roof doing anything?
2: Four Delta November 7385 to a black Honda Accord. 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
3: Temple

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0: Agro and Ballinger, Ballon 8, George David, 1368.
1: Project 135, respond to roadway hazard, 3520 Sigler Road, 1017 advise there's a tree down blocking the whole road, 617.
2: 10-4. 617.
3: Charlie.
2: 713. Good. What are your conditions on the Charlie side?
3: Okay, we just have some residual smoke. We cut out an area of the burnt clapboard siding, pulled the gutter down, and part of the faceboard. We've wetted it down several times. We're just kind of keeping an eye on it at this point.
2: Okay. No other extension in the division, Charlie side.
3: Negative. Missile fires been knocked down.
0: Tanker 33 on scene.
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1: Division Charlie, good.
0: See, if you're good, I can recommend everybody on the Charlie side to come back around to the front. This is just steam coming out here. Everything's well below temperature.
1: Okay, sounds good. Command Division 1.
2: Division 1.
1: Your needs on Division 1, you got to be opening up, needs to be done, and your recommendation.
2: Yeah, I believe all the visible fire is out. My left spot seems to be out as well. I would be good with holding, scaling it back.

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0: Project 131, respond to a roadway hazard in the area of Irishtown Road and Lake Rawls Court. Someone came in to Station 6 advising there was a tree down. 627.
1: Where have you met by cameras?
0: Devil. Project 136, Walter.
2: 136, AFD 71.
0: 136, Denver. Project 2304, Welfare.
3: I'm good.
0: Denver.
1: I'm 125 here.
0: 125.
1: You notify county where it's tree way. Tree is across the roadway.
0: Yeah, of course.

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1: Medic 319 transport, prior to first house.
0: Medic 319 transporting, 631.

Project 136, Sponsor property damage, Park Mills Road and Lily Ponds Road. 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
1: 70 eastbound at 15, we're on 8 George Paul, 3469.

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0: 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Ballinger Niagara, Mailing 3, Frank Robert, 0433.
1: Ten four.

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1: 135.
0: You can pull the 1050 L71 and notify County Roads of the Downtrees.
1: Frederick 705, Wolfer.
2: Okay.
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1: Four nine three three.
0: Dominican, Georgia, Maryland 9, George William, 9268.
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Injured person from a fall, 9 Bravo 652.

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0: 133, did we have any theft calls on Saturday for this location or the apartments across the street?
1: 133, stand by, we'll check.

0: Sunny, close. Hammered, Nine Bravo, 7:15.
1: After that location specifically, an MVAP 5/11/26 initially reported as commercial burglary, where they broke into the work trailer 134. At the time, it found that no items were stolen, and it was just a damaged door. Across the street, 5835 White Lake Lane, the second of this month, I have an MVAP in reference to a broken window on a car. However, that doesn't advise if anything was taken.

35 hertz. I'll be able to 1050 your grand pick at Mutt Road, Sweet Maryland 5 over Nora 9279.

ambulance 307 second call, ambulance 229 ALS 30, refuge squad 10 do. 116 West Main Street, off North Altamont Avenue. Car problems, 9 Bravo 721.

0: Hillside Corps Commander, sir. .76 Hillside Court had a small fire in a detached garage. 251 had a quick knock on. 251 is staying on the scene and switched to Charlie while the fire marshals conduct their investigation. You can terminate the command and I'm in service.
1: Hillside Court Command terminated. 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
0: 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Ambulance 308, third call, ambulance 1692. Paramedic engine 102 responding, 7007 Kelly Store Road, off Bryce Road. Injured person, 9 Bravo, 726.
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1: That's correct. Ambulance 308.

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0: Fourteen, Joseph Court, off Tessie Court. Residential fire alarms 9, Charlie 737.

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1: Okay, we'll advise you. We're on this one.
0: Extract 815.

0: on the scene. Apartment building. I have an active alarm. Building appears to be evacuated. Give me an update. Crew 2 operating investigative move.
1: And 2 3 1 8 16.

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Enter person from a fall, 9 Bravo, 821. Ambulance 169, Bravo 821. Ambulance 249, your call is canceled. The call for ambulance 249 is canceled, 821.

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1: 74.
2: 224 traffic.
0: 224.
2: Ballinger Agro, Maryland 3, Henry Adam, 1637.
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1: 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Current Hickory Court and Thurston Road. 1017 about that there's a bus with their flashers on it and a branch going through the driver's side window. 828.
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1: Good. We have down in the sprinkler room down in the basement here, we got a small line that's busted and leaking, and we're in the process of trying to reset the main panel down here.
2: Okay, thank you.
1: The panel down here is still saying pull station, but if you got a line down here that's leaking, so I don't know if it's going to reset or not.
0: The caller could not tell if there were any kids on board or not.
3: Correct.
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Can you contact crime scene, see if they can come out? 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
2: 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Initial arrival had high levels of carbon monoxide. House has been ventilated. Reading zero now. 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
0: injured person, 9 Bravo, 847.

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Valero, 16603 South Seton Avenue. 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
2: 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She called back and signed it to me.
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EMS 911 through the call. Ambulance 29 ALS 2 on scene. Northampton Manor, 200 East 16th Street, apartment 104 A Alpha. Sinkhole episode 9 Bravo, 855.

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0: 15.
1: They're going to cancel for the day. Want to be over in the area of West Palms, 340, where the speed camera is just prior to 17. Apparently there's a 1050 over there. I'm going to go over there and handle that.
0: 10-4, B-13.
1: Yeah.
0: Southbound at Patrick Street for an accident.

Stimulus 37, Engine 1522, 5607 Bartonsville Road off Ernest Drive. Child seizure, 9 Bravo, 859.

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ambulance 37, engine 152 responding. 5607 Bartonsville Road off Ernest Drive. Child seizure 9 Bravo 901.

0: Ambulance 18 ALS 4 due, 1510 Cedar Crest Lane off Stonegate Drive. Trouble breathing, 9 Bravo, 904.
1: Westbound.
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2: 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It's been doing it to me all night.
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1: 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I know that one.
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1: 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Rail 15 northbound at Fish Hatchery Road. Wires dead. Highly unusual. 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
0: Very well, I'll be on to 15 if you still need it. 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
1: Do you still need me at B-15?
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and a tree in the road maze, same location. Updated address is going to be 12420. I say again, 12420 for the line across the driveway and road.

0: 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Increased level of consciousness, 9 Bravo, 911.
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0: 3-year-old male, status epileptic. He's been seizing now for almost 10 minutes. He received 5 milligrams of intranasal diazepam with no effect. We have a nasal airway in place and not a rebreather. We're starting transport. Plan to rendezvous in the area of Company 33.
1: Copy. I'm coming down 144 now.
0: Affirmative. Just meet us at 33.
1: Copy.
0: 152 officer to 152 Charlie. Send me a text of the short one.

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2: Houston, Frederick, we're at this area of Bethel Road and Fish Hatchery with a pull number, pull down. We have a pull number right here. Horizon 19, road is already closed.

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0: 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Decreased level of consciousness, 9 Bravo 920.
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0: 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There's a tree on the power lines leaning over the road, blocking cars. 929.
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0: When you get a chance, you can notify County Roads. The tree is down on, looks like telephone lines, and the road is still passable, though. You close to 71.
1: 10-4, we'll notify. And 78 ALS 8 engine 82 due 8803 Baltimore National Pike, decreased level of consciousness 9 Brother 943.

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Roger, 131 Richmond Hill Roadway Hazard, DeGold Road, Billsville Road, or tree down in the road, 47. Ambulance 318, paramedic engine 311 due. 4718, Bona Lane, automatic and trail. Stroke 9, Bravo 948.

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36 respond to a request, Officer Ashton Robbins, Dunkin' Donuts in Westview. 1017 advised they looking at the cameras and there's a stolen car, 951.

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1: 10-4.

0: Ambulance 309, engine 212 due. In the area of Route 77 and Tower Road. Vehicle accident 9 Bravo 1000 KUP 260.
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0: 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You can put that 71.
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0: 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And Frederick, I'm going to remain on the scene with the vehicle. It's in the travel lane until the arrival of police.
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Frederick 122, responding for a fraud, reference to 7209 Germain Road. Going to be a walk-in patrol, 1022.

0: 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Yeah. 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

0: Frederick Montgomery, Sponsor Roadway Hazard, Brethren Church Road, Ashley Way. 1017 advised there is a tree down on power lines across the road, blocking the flow of traffic. 1031.
1: 126, stacking, I'll see that.
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1: Calling 432.
0: That's right, we have a 911 disconnect, phase 2 location of 3611, Quantum Place South. You able to take that?

0: 4:35. Unable to locate anything else. You told 71.
1: 4:32, 10:4.
0: One 3 2 4. You can stack that other number one.
1: 1:32, 10:4.

0: 126.
1: 126.
0: This roadway hazard is the same as 4508. I see Verizon's already been contacted. You could close to 71. The road is still passing.
1: 10-4. Arctic Contact 3, respond to 911 disconnect. People's Baptist Church, 6648 Carpenter Road, confirm location advised, no emergency, 1043.
2: 71.

0: Alright, crime scene's gonna be clear. The owner has been given the copy of the case number. I'll be clear the scene. Unless you have anything pending, should go to car for the supplement to the original case.
1: Okay, I don't see a case number assigned for this.
0: I added a note to the card with the case number from a burglary that happened on Saturday morning, and it's related.

0: 702.
1: West Patrick at Hope Place, Maryland 3, George David 3059.
0: Three one, 296 Middle Creek Road, off Boyle Road, sick person, EMS 2, 1049.

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0: Following ambulance 319, the FHH with one male inmate.
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0: Supposed to arrive in about 319 with one male on me.
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0: Engine 331, Engine 31, Rescue Squad 15, Ambulance 339, Ambulance 159, Paramedic Engine 251 from Company 15, EMS 902 due. I-70 westbound at the 58-mile marker. Possible motorcycle accident. 9 Delta, 1116.
1: 152 Frederick. We're on the air. We're going to respond. 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
0: Engine 1529 Delta, 1116.
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0: alongside the road, but didn't see any kind of accident. And also, 152 was on the air, so we pulled swap and peed off the assignment. Do you want them replaced, or are you just sufficient at this point with the extra stuff?
1: Keep the assignment as it is. I did read the comments. No need to replace anything. And did they advise if it was right or left shoulder?
0: Your right shoulder, sir.
1: Battalion 901's okay.

0: 259, Rover. We're on 70 eastbound at Langenore Road. You want to stay there for
1: 339? Amen. 259, switch to 9 Delta.

0: 331 Frederick. We're at the dispatch location. Looks like it's going to be a pile of trash off to the shoulder. We'll check the rest of the way to the 59, correction, the 55, and advise.
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1: Alright,
0: we got nothing eastbound all the way up to the 59. Recommendations, good intent. We're going to be getting off at the 59, going back to Zeus.
1: 901, you okay with that? I agree. We've checked for the 56 with nothing.
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1: Four.

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0: 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The call for ALS 23 is canceled, 1127.
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0: 1903, 10-4.

0: Danger 311, Frederick. The paramedic call 318 will be back on paramedic engine 311, and the ambulance 318 will be transferring the patient priority through the Frederick Hills.
1: Ambulance 318 transferring on 37.

0: Virgil 101. Are you there in the area of 85 and 355?
1: Yes, I am.
0: Very well. Received a request, an anonymous 1017, in reference to the long-term unhoused community behind the Walmart. They said that they ran away from the boyfriend there and would like somebody to get the food stamp card. They made reference to the Enterprise, may still be in the area. However, they said that they will be on Southeast Panhandling.
2: .259 back on the first ship.
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0: Still in the area, she advised she'd be wearing a multicolor and pink top and blue pants.

0: 4337. Pounder 3, Commander Woods, New Maryland, 2, Frank Adam, 3399, on a black Kia.
1: Pounder 2, 10-4.
0: Nine 19. I'll handle what I want request.
1: 9-19-4. Nine Charlie, 11:42.

0: 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There's no one here. No one waved me down. He closed up.
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0: 432, 10-4.
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Carol Bennett, 18 due, 4061 Lomar Drive, off Autumn Crest Drive in Harvest Ridge, Chesapeake 9 Bravo, 1205.

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1: Paramedic 19, you are responding to 4061 Lomar Drive off of Autumn Crest Drive. A 58-year-old female had a stent placed on Thursday. She's now having chest pain and shortness of breath.
2: Thank you, procedure.
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2: To respond for a welfare check, Valero, 16603 South Eaton Avenue. 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
2: For 16, do 603 Biggs Avenue, between Blue Ridge Avenue, Belmont Avenue. I reported fires down, 9 Charlotte, 1217.
3: Are they continuing to drive or what are they doing?
0: We're checking out the ball taker.

0: 40 at Gamber Park, Maryland, registration 2 Frank George 2926. It's a silver Subaru.
1: Go ahead.
2: First Energy was notified about the transformer, but the wires are now reported down.
1: That's the same location.
2: That's okay. Cody. Advising, a guy's taking pictures of this house, parked in the driveway. 1220.
1: Denver.

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2: The caller is following the vehicle there, southbound 15 at Stockton Furnace. I got a tag for you. I'll add to the car. CMA Maryland 10 tag.

0: Okay, is it the one on the car, the Nissan?
1: Yeah, it's going to be the tag that's on the car already. It is a black Nissan Rogue.
0: Okay, use this bill.

0: So are they, there's two different vehicles on the card here, and it doesn't make much sense. Are they following their daughter that just got out of rehab, or what's the deal?
1: He said he dropped his daughter off and then left to go get clothes, and she had some gentleman come pick her up in the black Nissan. They're following that vehicle because he saw the driver snort something.
0: Okay, Frederick, are you on here? I'm going to have to flip around and start back southbound, but I'm a ways ahead of them. Can you see if State has anyone on 15 or anyone else? Just for a welfare check of the driver.
2: 702, I'm coming up to 15 down in the city.
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0: 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Would you like us still start space? Not a sub-engine in the area. 10-4.
1: B-31, you back in civilization. That's right, I'm working on a report in the service room. I had down to 4039 Gus Road for another accident.

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1: I'm having an MPT issue. 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
0: 114-10-4. 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Chest pain 9 Bravo, 1227.

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Ambulance 241 ALS 29 responding. Autumn Lake Healthcare, 56 West Frederick Street. Chest pain, 9 Bravo, 1229.

0: Third, 128 respond for a base 2911, 11909, Mid County Drive, up Lincoln Cross Road. Always in the background. It's an emergency and hung up. 30.
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0: 10-4.
1: Frederick, ambulance 610, we are en route.
0: Okay, ambulance 610, 1230.

Samuel 610 engine 281 responding 4039 Tuscarora Road off Clay Street. Vehicle accident 9 Bravo 1230 KEP 268.

0: 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I'm on scene.
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0: I got a stop on the vehicle. We're 70 eastbound at 85.
2: For a copy, another shot of Smurf. Mike Delta 1027 5101205. Samantha Gaslin, that is on her.

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0: 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Spring Ridge Senior Apartments, 6351 Spring Ridge Parkway. It's going to be a walk-in at patrol, 1239.
1: Seven. 122, you can give that to me. He's direct.
0: 122, 10-4.

Annual 19 Paramedic Engine 23-2, Tawny Village Apartments 1421 Tawny Avenue, Apartment 11. Trouble breathing there, Bravo 1241.

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1: 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I'm about to be out in a minute.
0: 112 Templar.

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Just got a call for a traffic complaint. The traffic circle coming out of Wise and going on to Monocacy Crossing Parkway. Subject operating a vehicle with a toddler on her lap. And it's a gray Toyota with Florida tags.

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1: Hmm? Side of the road, blocking the flow of traffic, 453.
0: 4.
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1: 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One 35, direct.
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ambulance 309, ALS 30, Special Unit 13 due, 13,509 Modern Station Road off Longs Mill Road. Diabetic 9 Bravo, pulse 54.

Ambulance 18 ALS 4-inch 121 New, 6942 North Clifton Road, off North Clifton Court. Trouble breathing now, Bravo. 1255.

0: Boulevard, 702 at I-70 eastbound, Route 85.
1: Okay. Oh, the city have one close.
0: That's negative, we checked.
1: Four miles.

Engine 331, truck 42. Engine court condos, 6126 Springwater Police Department 1. Commercial fire alarm, 9 Charlie, 1257. Ambulance 129, ALS Ford responding, 6942 North Clifton Road, off North Clifton Court, trouble breathing, 9 Bravo, 1257.

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0: 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It's not on the ground, it's up in the tree, so we're going to have to cut it down.
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2: 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They were giving information to the commissioner's office. They wanted to answer yourself. 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

0: Basis 100 respond for an assault in progress. Area of New Design Road and Mountville Road. The caller is now following the suspect northbound on 85. He was sprayed with pepper spray.
1: Devil.
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1: Car 3-10-4.

0: credit unit responding to the assault in progress. The victim is going to be at 6810 Buckingham Lane.
1: No.
0: He's going to need EMS and the pepper spray.
1: 115, I'll go to the victim.
0: 115, 10-4.
2: Room 519.
0: Beth.
2: Last Dorothy, David Ocean Roberts, Sam Edward Young. 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
1: Right.
0: Valid Class C-29 negative. Credit 131-100, respond for disturbance. 5850 Mary Lou Lane, two girls threatening each other. 1320.
1: 133, that's probably going to be the same as ours. You just hold it for us.
0: 10-4.

0: Car 3.
1: That complaint from the traffic complaint won't contact.
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MS-1482, 6810 Buckingham Lane off of Bucky's Town Pike. Injured person from an assault. Police on scene 9 Bravo 1322.

0: MS 148 respond. 6810 Buckingham Lane, off Buckingham Pike. Injured person from assault. 9 Bravo, police on scene, 1322.
1: Go ahead.
2: Maryland, Adam 296090, that's going to be the tie.
1: That is next.
2: Out of Maryland, 40707, Mary 8. That's going to be a Toyota RAV4.
1: 10-4.
0: We do. Old National Pike, Woodville Road. Injured person from a vehicle accident. Police on scene, 9 Bravo, 1323.
1: Well, for it, that's right.

0: 4933, welfare. 4933, 10-4.
1: Chris,
0: squad 15 responding, 1324. AS 159, Chris, squad 15, due, responding, on National Pike, Woodville Road. Injured person from a vehicle accident, police on scene, Nevada, 1325.

0: 4-3-2-5-0, the victim sex.
1: That's negative.
0: Ready for it. It's Maryland 2, George William, 4352. And he's advising this all started at the Bank of America ATM in Westfield.
1: Ten four.

0: Rescue Squad 15, ambulance 159, thanks. Right, got you.
1: Can you inform the same 1330?
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3: 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Gave me information. She has a tail coming on clear. Civil?

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2: 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Victor over Zebra, 1358. Dylan's active standing. If you could just notify appropriate inspector, please.
1: Ten four.

0: 7-0-2 traffic. Eastbound, exit 62 Maryland, 2 Henry Boy, 1412.
1: Or.

0: 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Monocacy at Laurelwood. Maryland, 8 Charles David, 780.
1: Ten four.

0: 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Ambulance 159 will have a BLS transport. 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

0: 132 Frederick. Can you start next on the list for the Black Tahoe? Just let them know it's listed and has heavy front end damage.
1: 132 10-4.

Engine 291 Rescue Squad 2, EMS 299, ALS 29, Battalion 902, EMS 901 Blue, Radiology 67, Thomas Johnson Drive, Unit 4. Vehicle through the window, 9 Delta, 1344.

0: Battalion 902 is on the scene in the area investigating. You got a better location in regards to vehicle description or where in the parking lot, Frederick?
1: Negative. All I have is that it's 67 Thomas Johnson Drive, Suite 4.
0: Okay, I got it. It is actually a single vehicle into the building. Minimal damage to the building, one occupant in the vehicle, no entrapment. Be out investigating.
1: 1345.

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1: 122, 10-4.

0: Italian Auto Ticket Writer. We do have a second patient that was struck by glass that was shattered that was sitting inside of the building. They're being evaluated right now. Going to continue to hold all units.
1: Project's okay, 1349.

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0: 902 to Frederick. 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Also, we'll go ahead and switch all of our radio traffic over to 9 Bravo. 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

0: Lancer 500. We return to the detention center. One male inmate, 1095.
1: 1905, 10-4, Frederick to 112, welfare. That's all, 10-4.

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0: Creek to Manor Woods. It's going to be Maryland 2 Charles Young 7391 on Blue Ford.

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Ambulance 319 responding, 9 Bravo, 1404.

0: 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Can you start as a medic for D-Lock?
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0: you do in West 19 on the scene. There's 100 Britain Hill Way. Over Bruce Knott Terrace. Seizure, 9 Bravo, 25.
1: That was 381 to Frederick. We'll take that call for 319.
0: And it's 318, Bravo.

Franklin 133, want to do respond for a disabled vehicle. Land of Road and Point of Rocks Road. Advise people are driving and hit a log in the middle of the road. Now the car is making a weird noise. It's going to be a silver Honda Pilot. 1407. One is direct.

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1: 916, 10-4.
0: Copy, Maryland 28, 3 George Adams, 5703. Turning out on 285.
2: Maryland route to him, 125, can you stop at the store for me?
3: 112, I'm at the store.
0: Nice, 16, what's wrong? New Horizon Way. Nice, 16, I got 2 taken off on foot.
1: 916 with 2 on foot, 1409.
0: And through the parking lot back to the wall, I still got the driver in the vehicle. Thirty-five that's passing the KFS right now, heading towards Wawa. Alright, 6 there's 2 Hispanic males, one in a black shirt, another in a blue and white shirt.
1: 916, 10-4, you pursuing?
0: Negative, I'm here with the driver.
1: If I were you pursuing?
0: I'm trying to catch up to him in my car.
1: 10-4.
4: If that disabled vehicle is on 464, I believe that is state.
1: 10-4.
0: He said Hispanic male, blue jeans, gray shirt, right? Light blue shorts on.
5: Yeah, I see you with one of them. We have a Hispanic speaker.
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1: 3100.
7: Good.
1: Holding a 911, 12,000, 4 Penley Hill Drive. It sounds like a pocket bell.
7: Close it out.
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8: 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Interpersonal fall. I'm Bravo 1412.
0: Not 16, copy Maryland 28. My apologies, Maryland 29 by Soundex.
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7: 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Speak Spanish, correct?

0: Andrew 141 to Frederick, continue to be on the air and moving up logistics. Rescue Squad 14 South Staff.
1: Andrew 141, 1415.
2: Frederick 114, Walker.
3: Oh, okay.
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0: Did anybody go in the Wawa yet?
1: Pretty sure that's a negative.
2: So the guy we have detained has a couple of a stack of candy bars. Likely came from there.

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1: I'm out with the disabled copy tag.
0: Go ahead.
1: Maryland 86670 Charles and Mary on the Silver Honda Pilot.

0: Okay, are you going to handle?
1: They already have it still on the way. They're just waiting for AAA.
0: Okay. Well, let's wait now. Okay, 9:15.
1: Yes.
0: Tisha from JCPenney, the Find Jewelry Department. Would like a phone call. Her number's on the card.
1: Younger male or a middle-aged male?
0: We covered you.
1: Yeah, I have a Hispanic male post like in the bathroom, a wall, black shirt, blue jeans, white sneakers.
0: What's that have for?
1: 101's in route, though.
0: 101's in for. 10-4.
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3: Not at 61-12. That sounds about right.
1: 10-4 again. Wow. The same.
0: 112, 1 detained, 1421, Frederick 133, 126. Frederick 101.
4: Yeah.
0: Can we move this dispatch to?
4: Absolutely.
0: All units operating on the theft, switch dispatch to 1421. There's 133-126 on for disturbance.
1: Oh, 15-27-29 out of Maryland.
0: Guy comes by also to make trouble. 1422.
2: 126, I'm 1023 at the subway.

0: correct.
1: One 14, Terra's got it, close at Acres, my number.
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Caller Sam advising the lights aren't matching. 1423.

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1: 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Officer working. I'm starting off to parking lot next to Wawa and sleeping.

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0: 100. 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
1: .133, can you clear your roadway hazard to go off and handle that?
0: That is correct.

0: 919 Center. I'm going to be following the VP in Jefferson.
1: 10-4.

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1: Do you know what that comes back on, please?
0: Comes back on a 2015 Ford Escape, suspended to a Retrosen subject out of Waldorf, Clarence, negative.
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Ambulance 319 responding, Spring Arbor Living, 6601 English Muffin Way, Unit 133. Injured person from a fall, 9 Bravo, 1430, AEP 268.

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1: That's right.
2: PN 1020, that tag, it's going to actually 3 Edward Paul 1817. Everything's okay with it. Starting one.
3: 10-4.

0: 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Valley Hill Road at East Main Street. It's going to be a red Subaru sedan. 1433.
1: 10-4. 702, I got it.

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0: Ambulance 148, ALS 20, engine 2A1 due, 1705, Fromlin's Court, off Canal Run Court and Canal Run. Trouble breathing en route of 1434.
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0: 112 to 66.
1: Yes.
0: The LT is not working today, but the 1017 is here, and he's showing me where they pop the jewelry box and we're taking a bunch of the jewelry out. I can send you a picture of what the display looks like.
1: That works. Send some notes, too.

0: As you should.
1: Frederick. Engine 3-1, that's right. This is actually from an earlier assault. The patient has already been and gone from the hospital for it.
0: All right.
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3: Calling into New Market Center, Maryland, 8 Henry Adams, 7406.
4: 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And we're 100% right then.

31 Predator. 31. Taking Heron Road to Fry Road on 464, and there's the other. Pretty sure county ticket.

0: 6 rifle is the time for dispatch. Or, what time do they start running?
1: Time of dispatch was 14:04, and the time they started running, 14:09.
2: What's up, second case number?
1: 112, case number 64587, repeating 64587.
3: One oh one to 102. This guy is confirming that he was with a Santos gentleman as well.

0: 660 units, but just check the cameras at the car wash, and he doubled back into that parking lot somewhere because he never came out any of the wood lines.
1: Ambulance 18 due, 5850, Mary Lou Lane, apartment 207. This is patient number, two response time, Bravo, 1441.

the female saying that he was wearing a black shirt and blue shorts. His first name is Santos, that's all we got.

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1: Maryland, Adam, 407606. 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

0: 1043, the Moundville Road, the intersection at 15, the light's completely out. Traffic's flowing properly, however, the light is not working.
1: That's correct, sir. It's been reported to SHA, no ETA on a repair.
0: So,
2: plus 30 EMS 902 Philo Hill Road at East Main Street. Vehicle accident with chest pain, police on scene, 9 Bravo, 1448.

0: Please leave a message.
1: Yes, ma'am. For the road hazard on East Main Street, just notify County Roads. I believe the signal that's supposed to be facing North Church Street is twisted and facing East Main Street.
0: 7-4.
2: Ambulance 6-8 on the scene, 1431.

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3: Endo. 70 eastbound, mile marker 56, Maryland, 6 George Sam, 2142.
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1: Over.
0: 78, can you check northbound 15, just past Monocacy Boulevard? Check the welfare of 4 female subjects walking up the side of the road.
1: So,

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0: 702, 10-4.

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1: Morning,
0: 933. 17 volunteer, ground 6 out of Robert, 9043.
1: Nine 33, 7, 4.

0: 114.
1: 70 westbound at the 64 mile marker with Maryland 4 George George 7637.

0: Bird Dog Cars. Following subject is an escapee from the Maryland House of Correction in Jessup. Subject was serving 5 years for housebreaking and larceny. Subject is a Roderick Staples, number 2 male, height 701, weight 150. Date of birth, 1/31/1929. Suit is 55454. If located, observed, take appropriate. 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

0: 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Open line in sounds of distress. 15 to 9.
1: 10-4.
2: I'm 25, sir. That'll be 10-8. You can sign me assessed at sleep in the police.
0: 125, 10-4, 1-2, drive. 10-4. Credit
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0: 114, 10-4.
4: 125, Frederick. I'll be 1023 as well.

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1: One 12, one male, 10 under 5, 15, 11.

0: Hey, check North and southbound up to Old Frederick. Nothing observed.
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0: 10 Bart. C10, you still working on that assist call down at Wawa?
1: I'm about to clear. We have a final flight. The other one isn't taking any closer.
0: 10-4, sir, just took in another call up at Wawa on Ballinger Creek, and it's a subject that's apparently doing an unauthorized card withdrawal from the caller's ATM card there, and there's somebody else telling the person over the line that they need to leave. Not quite sure exactly what's going on there, but we'll have some additional information on the card here momentarily.
1: That's why I don't hold in the car.

0: question?
1: Can you bring me a complaint and the location at 9941 Gas House? I'll be in out there.
0: Thirty-two, ten, four.

0: 131, respond for request, officer. 16,175 Gale Ball Road. 1017's Andy advising his soon-to-be ex-wife of the only vehicle. Wants to know if there's anything the deputy can do to help recover it. 1517.
1: Northbound 15 with 7th Street. On the right shoulder, I'm making my way to him now. I'm sorry, so that was 15 northbound north of Jefferson.
2: North of West 7th Street.

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1: Yeah, you do my fingerprinting.
0: How far I've been around?

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1: Edmonton.
0: 70 westbound at 75 Maryland, 7 George Tom, 3419.
1: Fifteen twenty.

0: 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I'll be out of commission for about an hour at the barracks.
1: 10-4-31.
0: I'll advise you on that, controls.
1: Thank you, sir. Target to B-10.
2: Roger.
1: The complainant advises there was a unauthorized use of his credit card or debit card at the Wawa on Ballinger Creek. However, the subject is currently calling from the Walmart on Guilford. Name is John, and he can be contacted there. He does not have a working phone. He will be in a assist scooter sitting over by the subway. Again, that would be Wawa and Guilford.

0: Ambulance 129 and quarters, Company 12.
1: Ambulance 129, 1524.
2: Seven 85
1: Maryland 2 George Robert 3318 727 10 I allocation
2: 85 355.

0: Ambulance 37 ALS 4 due. Leo's 490 Prospect Boulevard. Single episode 9 Bravo. 1525.
1: One twenty, Frederick.
0: 122.
1: I'm out with stage 1050, 80 in Amsville, or Big Woods, whatever they have it as. It's just gonna be a PD. It's just gonna...
0: Frederick, 702 Welfare.
1: I'm okay.
0: 702-10-4.

0: MGH904 to Frederick. Can you start me a CODIS card and add me to the single episode on prospect?
1: MGH904-1528.
2: Okay.
3: Then your subject at Walmart is a number 2 male, approximate age of 56. Again, his name is John. And he's wearing a white t-shirt, correction, a black shirt, and a blue jacket, and a baseball cap on. They've apparently gotten him a scooter there in the store. He should be by the subject.

0: 432, traffic. Bowser Creek in Mineral Woods. It's going to be 9 George X Street, 3413, Silver V.
1: Go ahead.
2: Do you still have the gentleman's information, his name and DOA?
3: Negative, I never retrieved it. It should be on the car. I can look when I get back to my car.
4: It's 121. Yeah. Was the test supposed to be 8-8-8-8?

0: Ambulance 382, Georgetown Apartments, 100 East 3rd Street, Apartment 7. Diabetic 9 Bravo, 1531. Ambulance 38 responding 9 Bravo, 1531. Medical 121, switch to 2.
1: Gotcha.
0: Mike was notified they're able to come out, but they're not able to do it as a AAA. That would have to come from AAA themselves for St. Mike's.
1: Okay, they can work that out later, because at this point she's blocking the road, so Mike's is fine.
0: Denver.
2: Maryland motorcycle tag 8283 Young 7.

0: 1214, I'm Alpha 1-3.
1: 1-4-10-4.
2: You head towards Fingerboard Road and Iamsville Road. There's a single vehicle off the roadway there, either into the cornfield or hedgerow, depending on the caller. The black sedan, female operator, still in the vehicle. It's an off-duty Fairfax, Virginia police officer on the scene, and multiple other callers.

0: Credit 126. Are you talking about the follow-up at Safeway?
1: Yes, ma'am.
0: Okay, you want us to make a request?
1: Sure, you close everyone.
0: Ten four.

0: 3126, respond for a 911. 6630 Justin Boulevard, firm location over, so he's trying to contact the hospital.
1: 10-4, go to 71.
0: 10-4, Frederick, 432 welfare.

Engine 281, Rescue Squad 14, Ambulance 209, ALS 2, Battalion 903, MS 901 due. Route 15 northbound at the 4-mile marker. Vehicle accident with entrapment 9 Delta, 1538.

0: ALS 2's already been responding.
1: Rescue squad 14 is responding. Engine 1 from 1's not set.

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Engine 3-1, Rescue Squad 14, Ambulance 209, ALS 2, Battalion 903, EMS 901, Safety 901 responding. Route 15 northbound, mile marker 4. Vehicle accident with the drop at 9 Delta, 1540.

0: 122, Frederick.
1: 122.
0: It's good. Let's state now, don't need X on their list. She's wedged between two large bushes about 5 feet off the road.

0: One of the swings has been 1.5 mile marker, 3-car collision. I feel it's rapid.
1: Engine 281, 1544. Okay. 29 agreement, 1544. Turbine, in addition to Battalion Chief 903, you have Rescue Squad 14, Safety 901, ALS 2, EMS 901, and Ambulance 209.
0: I need a total of 2 ambulance, 1 medic unit. Myself, and another blocking piece.

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1: Headline.
0: B-10, I'm going to have you divert to 15 northbound at Massford for a 1050 TI, 2 to 3 vehicles involved. Originally, they were advising entrapment. But I guess that's not the case at this point in time. We'll find the other call for the time being. VO is going to follow up a little bit on that.
1: Good one.
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0: Ambulance 339, paramedic engine 23 due, Spring Ridge Senior Apartments, 6351 Spring Ridge Parkway, apartment 225. Trouble breathing, I'm Bravo, 1547.
1: Five George, X-ray 4773. Can you run that 28, please?

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1: Okay.
0: 10-4.
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3: Ambulance 339, paramedic engine 23 responding, Spring Ridge Senior Apartments, 6351 Spring Ridge Parkway, apartment 225. Trouble breathing, 9 Bravo, 1549.

0: I'm putting news on the card for this traffic complaint. You can close at 71, and I'll be out at 114.
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0: 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Burger King, 3363 Bantam Pike. It's going to be a gray Tesla and a red Ford.
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0: 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We have one for you already, if you're available.
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0: Grade 126, respond for 911, 6904 Greendale Court. 1017's Thomas advising he locked himself out of the house. He advises it's getting really hot. We told him that he would have to call a locksmith. He got upset that responders wouldn't come out. 1605.
1: Sound 4.
2: Coffee, please.
0: 10210-4, 126, correct?
1: 10-4.

Ambulance 319, ALS 31 due, 4914, Arctic Turn Court, off Robin Drive in Robin Meadows. Chest pain 9 Bravo, 1608.

0: Okay, so 136 welfare.
1: Ten four. Did they say what hospital? Otherwise, we can check for you.
2: No, sir.

0: paramedic is responding to the Frederick.
1: Can I get a second VLS to the Spring Ridge Apartments for the injured person from a fall? And we'll be in the lobby right on the first floor.
2: Is that a separate event?
1: Correct. You just turned a separate incident number 4. And you can show me the scene.
2: Okay, paramedic engine 2316.
3: One thirty-four.
4: Would you be able to check and see if Washington County could go out to 900 Dual Highway to check and see if the vehicle theft is possibly parked there? And I can give you my work number to put on the car as well for a deputy or officer to contact me.
5: Ambulance 3, do ambulance 339 on scene, Spring Ridge Senior Apartments, 6351 Spring Ridge Parkway, in the lobby. Injured person from a fall, 9 Bravo, 1611.
4: Thank you. Switching back to 1.
5: Hey,
6: Tiffany. Can you show me 1041, please? I'm having MDT issues.
5: 10-4.

0: Paramedic engine 23, we've got ambulance 38 responding.
1: Thank you. Also, my medic is going to upgrade 339. I'll fix the MDT here in a minute, but you can show me his engine 23 on this one.
0: Roger's okay. 1612.
2: 3903 to rescue squad 14.
3: Engine 31, 1612.

0: 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Yeah.
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1: 112.
0: Can you give me a separate related theft at Macy's?
2: Can you have Rescue Squad 14 notify the MSP on scene, the trooper, that the driver from the blue vehicle is transported by ambulance 209, FHH, or have you notify MSP that they can relay it?
1: Okay. I'll have no 1614.

then 10:43, there was a second transport from the scene, handles 209, also linked to FHH, info on the card.

0: It's 339 and route to SHH, priority 2, medic on board.
1: Medic 339 transporting 1616.
2: Police on scene, 9 Bravo, 1617. Credit to 115, respond for a 10-50 PI. Ruby Tuesday, 7385 Ilford Drive. Vehicle back into the building, 1617.
3: Inform.
0: Police Department. A non-vehicle purple alert is being activated for a missing 41-year-old number 2 male. Missing subject is a Jonathan Reinhold Durning. A number 2 male, date of birth 5-3-1985, described as 5'11", 180 pounds. Brown hair and brown eyes. Break. Further continuing, clothing unknown. Last seen 7-1 of 2026. 9 hours in the 200 block of East Patrick Street in Frederick, Frederick County, Maryland. If located, contact through this station, KJ918-1618.
2: Paramedic engine 311 9 Bravo, 1618. We're on 2.
4: Of course we are. Can you, did 916 have a traffic stop open at New Horizon in Urbana where the stop initially happened?
5: That's correct.
2: You got it.

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1: 37, go ahead.
0: Are you able to take the call at 347 Ballinger Center Drive?
1: 215 Charlie to Frederick.
0: Go ahead.
1: I'm on the scene at the River Tuesdays. I got a vehicle into the building. I'll be on investigating.
0: 215 Charlie, 1620 ambulance. 379 copy. We'll put you on the car. Ten four. Go ahead.

0: 15 Sergeant Frederick, and he is responding. Going to be on the Bravo side of the building. I got a vehicle into the building. Occupant is not trapped.
1: Go ahead.
2: Bravo Alpha Lima 3715, and it's going to need a tow for heavy rear end.
1: 10-4.

0: Eagle's drivable. It's just wedged on top of a bush. She may have been able to move it. Just contact next on the list. 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On how much it would be to pull it out. 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
1: C-15 Charlie Freddy, Korean Sparky, Building Inspector and Health Department.
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ALS 29, do you have ambulance 239 on scene? 9416 Boulder Road between Stony Hill Road and Court Circle in White Rock. Injured person from a fall, 9 Bravo, 1623.

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0: 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Reported to 134 Welfare?
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0: 3140. I'm back in the service. I'm working on it. Field arrest report right now. Make sure we're
1: good. What's your current location?
2: I'm about to make a turn on the Ford Road. I'm about 5 minutes out.
1: All right, we're getting the patient to the ambulance now. We'll just wait till you get here.
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2: Officer.
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0: Houston, St. Charlie Party. Do you get an ETA on a tweet request?
1: I'm sorry, an ETA on what?
0: On my tweet request, the building inspector in the health department.
1: Working on it right now. I'll let you know as soon as I do.

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0: 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Nothing showing. I want to talk to some construction guys here.
1: 10-4, Frederick to 36, receiving response for a craftsman plant. An area of BJ's restaurant, 5616 Spectrum Drive, 1017 James Everett, advising a brown UPS truck is headed towards Route 85. There's passengers sitting on the door, and the door is open. 1635.

0: Praise 126, respond for a request officer. 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He's going to need video footage. 1636.
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2: Yes. I had a call 911, close it out 71.
1: On 1410-4. On respond for a fraud, 9214 Oak Tree Circle off Oak Tree Court, 1017 for Becca, requesting a 1021. 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
0: Make contact with the health department via cell phone and the FM as well. 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I'm in service.
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2: Ivan, there's three different companies out in the area harassing people. 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

0: 6 and 9 Friday. If you want to go ahead and start me a traffic stop card, it's going to be near the 7-Eleven parking lot. I have a 7X through Tennessee whenever you're ready.
1: Okay, put it on the card. I'm on the phone with another caller.

0: Ambulance 290, Weinberg House, 222 Broadway Street. 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
1: 6.
0: Alright, I just wanted to make sure that there is not another call holding your car. One thing, however, I'm not with Tesla, but the sheriff's are out of court as well.
1: 10-4.
0: Alright, then I'll be quick today. It's going to be one of the things.

0: Ambulance 19 due, Frederick Primary Care Associates, 610 Solar X Court. Seizure, 9 Bravo, 1645.
1: Access probably be not too far behind that. If you can go down there and confirm that, I'll send additional resources to try to fix it quickly.
2: General, that was addressed earlier prior to you getting on shift. The stage tracking and the PCO has more information.

0: quick.
1: Have a motorcycle, doing wheelies, driving reckless, heading into the city. Just passed a red light here on 144 in Spring Ridge. He's going into the city. I am not pursuing.
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5: 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Now can't get a hold of that patient. 1649.
3: 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Keep others in service.
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0: FedEx 122, respond for a roadway hazard, Lignore Road and Mendering Woods for court. Advising tree branches in the road on sharp turn, 1650.
1: 114, I'm in the area, I'll handle.
0: 114, 10-4-1-22,
2: 1-22. Okay.

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1: 114, 10-4. Okay, to 134, Wester.
2: Okay.
1: 134, 10-4. 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Injured person from an assault, police en route, 9 Bravo, 1657.

ALS 4 due to the call, ambulance 19 on scene, Frederick Primary Care Associates, 610 Solar X Court, seizure 9 Bravo, 1658.

0: Ambulance 129, engine 11 due. PNC Bank, 1205 West Patrick Street. Injured person from an assault, police on scene, 9 Bravo, 1658. 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East of Market Apartments, 1301 Hauling Place, apartment 208. Injured person from an assault, police en route, 9 Bravo, 1659.
1: What's that good for?

0: Ambulance 129, engine 11 responding. PNC Bank, 1205 West Patrick Street. Injured person from an assault. Police on lane 1700, KUP 268.
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1: Already printed.
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0: 3100, I'll be en route to the Walmart on Guilford. 10-4. Subject's name is John. He's number 2 male, age 56. He was wearing khaki pants, black shirt, blue jacket with a baseball cap, and they were arranging to get him a scooter there, last seen at the subway in the store there.
1: 10-4. I'll look for it.

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0: 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I'll have a tag for you here in a second.

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1: 114, Denver.
0: Traffic. 3-14. 15 South, at Christopher Crossing, Maryland, 3 Charlie Lincoln, 5876.
1: 3-14, Denver. Curtis, 114. Frederick, do paramedic engine, 311, Walter.
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1: Medic 229's at the hospital, sir. SFD1 Ridgefield Drive, Sewing Zone 15, Area 12, 17, sorry.
0: Roger. 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
0: That's right.

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0: Right, they say teams at the hospital.
1: Medicaid team at the hospital, 1731.
2: Medicaid Law 15, respond for a suspicious situation, 5703 Acock Court off Little Spring Way. 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She now doesn't know where he went. White dress shirt, black pants, and black lunchbox. 1731.
0: 10-4.
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2: to add it to the CPR? 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I apologize, I was 10-7 out of meeting.
0: It's okay, it's a 911 text advising they have a man down, a 57-year-old male. The texter is deaf.

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1: Of an Amalong Street, Coleman Alley, open line, movement into the ground. Just hear someone speaking, no, confirm location, no emergency, 1737. 10-4.
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1: Ambulance 37 requesting ALS 1738.

Paramedic Engine 23 due. Ambulance 37 on scene. 801 East South Street. Between Farmers Drive and Franklin Street. Now reported patient hyperglycemic 9 Bravo. 1739.

0: 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Hi. I don't know if anybody's going to just call through the courthouse. I'll be clear.
1: 31-10-4.
2: Valley Road. Decreased level of consciousness, 9 Bravo, 1740.
0: Looks like the house about 4 way down the drive for the incoming units.

0: we'll take that for 18.
1: Paramedic engine 311 due, ambulance 37 on scene, 801 East South Street, between Farmers Drive and Franklin Street. Abdominal pain, 9 Bravo, 1741. Ambulance 19, can you repeat?
0: We'll take that call for ambulance 18.
1: Bravo, ambulance 18, your call is canceled. Call for ambulance 18 is canceled. 1741.
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0: I started a number, but there is no need for checks for the rest of the evening.

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0: 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Close it.
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0: 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It's going to be about a quarter mile in front of you on the number 2 shoulder.
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0: Detroit 3.
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0: Plug's going to be 343 Silk Point Boulevard. That's what we're looking on the map, okay?
2: Yeah, copy.

0: 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Diabetic 9 Bravo 1746.
1: 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Job 346.
0: .2003 Benton Way off Chamberlain Drive in Tuscarora Creek. And first from a call 9 Bravo 1746. 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
0: I'll be on the scene. I'll assume Fear Point Command. 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

0: 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Trouble breathing, 9 Bravo, 1751.
1: Rescue squad 3. Come
2: here. Amen.
1: Okay, include.
2: Come here, wreck. Private investigative group advises good intent and clear all units from the box.
3: 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And then all units can clear when ready, 752.

0: 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And 29, move in. 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We're direct. Back in service.
1: Service. 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

0: or 115. Just wanted to hit and run the Dairy Maid. 59 East 7th Street in the city, involving a transit bus. 1759.
1: Yeah, Lord.
2: Off on the side of the roadway there. Lights are on. Nobody's around. West Virginia tag is on the car. It's a Toyota Camry. If you could check on that 911 caller, but I just thought it was suspicious.
1: Yeah,

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1: 3210-4. 3326, respond to roadway hazard in the area of 12501 Spruce Run Road. There's a tree down, blocking the entire road. It's on a cable, so far as they're not electrical lines. Area 8-1800.
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0: 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Trouble breathing 9 Bravo, 1883.
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3322. Respond to 911. 13722 Hillside Avenue. That's Hillside Circle. Female talking in the background on callback. She advised she's 13-year-old. Accidental dial. Confirm no emergency and all info. Area 2, 1805.

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1: 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I can give him a call.
0: 10-4.

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1: Yeah, that's correct, Frederick.
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1: Yeah, that's fine. Just have fire advice.
0: 10-4. All right, 133 direct.

0: Medic 18 is at the hospital.
1: Medic 18 is at the hospital, 1813.
2: Initially, the sign language interpreter realizing a car is stolen. Eventually, the 14-year-old girl said that she was just playing around. Area 12, 1813.
0: Yeah. 314, copy traffic.
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0: 313 Frederick. 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
1: You're here to 10-4. 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
1: Cover, sir.
0: We do have printouts down at the copy room if you need them.
2: Yeah. 301 units on rails, no welfare.
1: Okay.
2: 10-4.
3: We arrived at FHH with one female. Ending mileage is 17918.
2: 1905, 10-4.

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It appears the 14-year-old had taken a car. 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

0: 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Woodland Way Road and Harp Hill Road, tree down, blocking the entire roadway, area 1819.
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features. 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
2: Pull me westbound on Old National. It's on the, in the grass on the right. 10431. Don't occupy.
1: Units responding to the disturbance. Vehicles should be in the parking lot as one of the suspects walked into Bezanos.
2: And the hazard zone. We'll see if I can see a lot of the owner by looking up one from their light. 10-4, sir. Thank you.

0: 311, are you still on Robson Radcliffe?
1: Yeah, that's right. I'm on the stair.
0: 10-4.
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0: 70 westbound at Harmony Road, Maryland, 7 Frank Foley, 3421.
1: 702-10-4.

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0: 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I believe the same numbers on the line with another CT, facilitating further, 1840.
1: Hello.
2: Right, I got the 911, he's right.
0: 322, fire's en route, another call came in for it, a syncable episode.
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1: Eighteen forty two.

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1: 31.
0: Certainly. And said that the restaurant was in Greenland, West Virginia. As long as you're here until you're clear, and that'll be clear.
1: Okay, 31. I have a call pending 42, just something to check on when you can clear that one.
0: Jennifer, you can just put me on that card right now.

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1: Page 26, turn 4.
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0: 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And you first from a phone on Robin, 1845.

0: ambulance, 19 responding, 747 Skyline Drive, between Rockwood Road and Hilltop Drive. 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
0: 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Fire's been extinguished. And a small fuel leak, less than 4 gallons, has been cleaned up. 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
1: I'm
2: just for the notification purposes to First Energy. I understand the guide wire is involved. Is there any damage to the pole or any other of the structure?
1: It doesn't look like there's any damage to the pole itself. It's just the guide wire got snapped.
2: Okay, it doesn't appear like it's going to tip over or cause further hazard right now.
1: 10-9.
2: With the guide wire being snapped as it is, does it appear like it may cause further hazard if it were to become dislodged or something?
1: Potentially. It's under the tree right now, so if the tree gets cut, it may potentially snap up.
2: Okay, I'll make sure to pass that along. Thank you.
3: The roadway hazard that the state has on Wolfville and Harp Hill has been cleared.

0: 360 stand for.
1: Clear that so you can disregard.
2: 4 pounds, thank you.

0: What are you calling?
1: 2300. Get out on an electric bike and another one on a bicycle heading down the trolley trail. We're going to need to identify them and pick them out of here. I think they're headed towards Main Street now.
0: Hands off. Let's see if we can get them on Main.
1: They should be on Main Street right now. They were warned twice. Almost had a couple people on the back stop.
0: Yeah, they're at the entrance of the carnival in Maine now. Two of them. Gray shirt, electric bike.
1: Yeah, that's them. We're going to call their parents.
0: 2300 Frederick, is channel 2 available or 3?
2: That's right.
0: Twenty three oh one building 2.

0: Who's pulling out an ice plant? They're going to be to your left on Main Street now.
1: They're 328, onto the lost property, 51021. Caller's Harlan, lost their wheeled backpack in a parking lot on New Design Road, and when they went back to spawn, Area 6A, 1858.
2: 10-4.
0: Go ahead.
2: I lost them, but I think they headed back to boundary, doubled back, and now they're over by the Legion someplace.
0: 10-4, we'll just wait for them to come back. Unless you're in your car, do you want to take a trip down or...

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No emergency confirmed info. 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
1: Okay.
0: 328, we just had a theft from Walmart. Suspect stole a bike. He's now headed in your direction towards the Audi dealership. Are you able to handle?
1: Yeah, that's right.
0: 10-4.

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1: Medic 179, 1902.
2: Black shirt and blue jeans. Name is Michael.

0: 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You can close it.
1: 702-10-4.
2: Please car, please. Right, guys. 021-724.

0: 747, out with your suspect, mark it, and...
1: Three and route 727, 328, if you want to go in and just confirm the theft.
2: Yeah, that's right. 328, very close to the lost property out 71 and hold me out at Walmart.
3: 10-4.
0: Seven twenty-seven. I have car 23 with me.
3: 727-10-4.

0: 23 at 112.
1: Man, I got a hold of Dad. Dad told him to take the bike home. It's like it's going to be Adam Obeth. I'm sorry. I think it's Max Obeth.
0: Yeah, we're here with Max at the entrance to the carnival if you want to come by.
1: The dad told him to take the bike home and then he can come back. And that's what he's going to do.
0: No, this is another one of the group of three that we have at the entrance if you want to come by. Or we'll just take care of him.
1: Yeah, this is the only one that I was dealing with.

0: 3/20 to 7/27.
1: Yeah.
0: We confirmed the bike was stolen, valued at approximately $500, and the suspect's going to be a Michael Trivisani, if that's who you have. He's previously been trespassed already.
1: That's right. We also have two t-shirts here that he stole.

0: 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Caller, confirm location, no emergency accidental dial, area 5B, 1908.
1: 71.
0: 10-4.

0: Ambulance 18, we'll take that call for 19.
1: Ambulance 18, 19 on the...
2: Twenty-six is roadway hazard. Once the appropriate have been notified, you can close it on eyes.
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1: Through Maryland, it's going to be 8 Charlie Papa, 2763, or Black, Honda Elantra.

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0: 33. Respond to a fraud. 9309 Whitelock Avenue. 1017 is Dennis. He advised that his cameras are back. They are taking pictures of his house and asking for personal information. They are currently on scene. Area 8, 1918.
1: Channel 4.

0: Frank 326-314, cop to disabled vehicle. 21705 Boonstone Mountain Road. Caller stated that their car is there and they want someone to check if it's still there. It's a white 2016 Chevy Traverse. Someone should be working on it in the parking lot. Area 7, 1922.
1: 702, I got it. I'm almost there.
0: 702-10-4. 326-314 direct.

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In the main building, trouble breathing, unravel, 27.

0: registered 311 on a noise complaint in the courtyard behind the office of the Urban Green Apartments, 2300 Galena Drive. Anonymous caller stating, there are kids making a lot of noise disturbing the peace in the courtyard. Area 5B, 1931.
1: Tower.

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1: Ten four.

0: 3311, respond to requested officer, 8858 Briarcliff Lane. I believe it's the father on the line stating that it's his week with the kids, having a custody issue with the mom, and they won't come out of the house. Area 12, 1937.
1: Right down the street.
0: 332-10-4, 311 direct.

0: 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You're on vestibule motion in six other zones. Area 5A, 1939.
1: Okay,

0: 2,300 units at Carnival. Apparently the guys on bikes are chasing a kid, going to try to beat him up. I saw them, Boundary Avenue Apartments, going through the parking lot towards Boundary Avenue about a minute ago.
1: 10-4.
0: We got anybody on Boundary?
1: I'll walk in there now.
2: 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He's in a gray Honda sedan. Still obtaining further. Area 7, 1941.

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0: Troy and Brody were on bikes. They were chasing Zayden, trying to beat him up. Zayden's mom can't find them currently. Troy and Brody were last seen on their bikes on Main Street.
1: 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Can I find them?

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0: 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Line disconnected, area 2, 1947.
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0: 16. Mayor Robert Adam, 8197 out of Pennsylvania, comes back to a 2015 Chevy to a Daniel Charles subject out of Fairfield, 29 is negative.
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1: You took the subject home. Are we going to have charges?
0: No, I just took him home. No charges. He said nothing happened.
1: Ten for 2301, are you out with the other two subjects?
2: Negative, I haven't seen them.
1: 10-4.
0: He said he last saw them on Boundary Avenue on bikes. They were just riding around the area.

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0: From Dale's 2. 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
1: 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She's the president of the HOA.
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